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A name for the junipers. The junipers. 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

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You smoke magic. Clear negative energy. Unwanted spirit. You wanna pull me back. 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
3: Ian Reflective,
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5: Savages at your service.
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When the man comes around, the hairs on your arm will stand up, and the terror in each sip and in each sup. 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

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Whoever is righteous, let him be righteous still. Whoever is filthy, let him be filthy still. 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

0: in the midst of the four beasts, and I looked, and behold, a pale horse, and his name that sat on him was Death, and Hell followed with him.
1: Couvert Radar, uma hora onde as versões sabem tão bem ou melhor do que as originais.